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1: 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Yeah, we're good. Feels very safe, and we're gonna. I'm excited, you know, on those notes.
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2: So already to cut and dye long hair, it's like 200 francs. It will cost me like a little bit less than half the price of what I would pay in my country. I think it's good to go. So this is kind of like a souvenir that you just keep with you.

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1: These were notices placed in the forum to let a literate public be aware of what's going on.
2: In a certain sense, it's a form of early newspaper.
0: 当你习以为常的计算分秒，辨识晨昏，是否想过时间的概念源自何处？
3: Both the Mesopotamian civilizations and also the Egyptians introduced the sundial, or the obelisk in the case of the Egyptians, in order to measure the passing of time, the movement of light.
0: 当多元文化彼此共存交融，是否想过这份包容从何处萌芽？
4: The Romans realized and capitalized on the notion that let's not be exclusive.Rather, let's be inclusive.
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1: I saw a lot of videos of like people doing it, and a lot of friends of mine saw it as well and sent it to me. I'm excited, of course. Like we can't wait to do it.
0: 景区周全的安全保障也让大家十分安心。英国游客乔纳赞赏教练专业，直言过程既刺激又安全。
2: Very professional, yes, and we understand. Yeah, we're good. Feels very safe, and we're gonna.I'm excited, you know, on those nerves.
0: 告别了奇山秀水的惊险刺激，外国游客的足迹也延伸到了充满浓郁烟火气的西南边陲。在云南，来自比利时的玛丽一家避开拥挤行程，穿梭于当地菜市场，挑选新鲜食材与野生菌，亲身参与云南美食烹饪课。除了体验自然风光与传统文化，大都市里时尚优质的生活服务同样成为了吸引外籍游客的新亮点。来到上海，不少游客专门打卡高性价比的美容与定制服务。瑞士游客埃利夫特意预约了美发沙龙，他表示，在上海这种高品质的服务不仅划算，更像是一份可以随身带走的特殊纪念品。
3: So already to cut and dye long hair, it's like 200 francs. 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
0: 凤凰卫视综合报道。
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6: Our focus will be definitely on crime in downtown and also a reversal with respect to drugs in this province. Drug addiction is not going to be solved with free drugs.
5: 杜朗恩承诺，如果当选，将计划在2032年前将液化天然气产量翻一倍，并于2035年前增至目前的3倍，同时增加省内的炼油厂设施，通过发展资源产业增加政府收入。
7: I'm hearing about issues with just getting ahead in life. And a lot of people are finding that a challenge. The regular kitchen table discussion. People like, how are we going to afford this?
5: 不列颠哥伦比亚省在17日将举行市一级地方政府选举，一周之后24日再举行省选。根据选举局的公开资料，有候选人在参加省选的同时也会参加市选。目前省选候选人提名已经正式结束，省保守党是唯一一个在全省93个选区都有候选人参选的政党，而触发提前大选寻求连任的省新民主党，在4位现任厅长和6位省议员不再参选的情况下，则是仅提名92位候选人。最新民调显示，省保守党的支持率比省新民主党高出5个百分点。
6: I am here for change. British Columbians, when I talk to them on the doorsteps, are tired.Of this NDP government, which has been here for nearly a decade. And when British Columbians want change, they should be voting for a change, and they should be voting for the Conservative Party, who will represent that change.
5: 凤凰卫视苏格琴、武警苏一恒、温哥华报道。
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1: How long are we talking?
2: Probably 6 months.
1: I'm your professor. From here on out, we're gonna do things very, very differently.
3: Are you alright?
1: No.
4: Need your help.
1: There's no need to be facetious.
3: What happened to us, Richie?
1: What happened to us? Listen, you got one shot. Make it yours.
0: 教授，星期五晚上9:15，凤凰卫视电影台。十岁，慢慢回流，有史寻探，断片的存留，尽数，事故的起源，看，叙事回溯，溯回时序，看，缘起的故事，数尽留存的片段，探寻史由。流回漫漫碎石，大新闻大历史，星期日晚上7:15，凤凰卫视资讯台。时局瞬息万变，观点永在交锋，深度对话，近距离知悉世界变化。广邀高朋，汇集独家研述，搭建共商平台，扩展东方交流边际，以立场纵论思想，以多元构筑视野，洞察时讯，博览全球风云。风云对话，星期日下午2:30，凤凰卫视资讯台。
5: 大面积的大幅度的加征关税，后果非常严重。
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